All right, give me all your love from ZZ Top. This is Clinton. I'm going to get out of here for the day. I will be back tomorrow morning, 7 a.m. with your country music. And we're going to play some games. We're going to play some trivia. It's going to be a song of the day in the morning. And then I will be back at 3 again with Name That Tune. Come next will be Alaska News Nightly. And I'm going to leave you guys with some Guns N' Roses, Paradise City. You guys have a great night and stay dry. I'll see you tomorrow morning bright and early. Bye.

GCI internet and mobile service has been fully restored across the Aleutians, ending an outage that began 3 weeks ago. GCI's undersea fiber cable was damaged on May 27th, disrupting phone and internet service in communities including Accutan, False Pass, King Cove, Perryville, Sandpoint, and Unalaska. GCI had expected repairs to be finished last week, but weather pushed back the work. Many Aleutian residents rely on GCI for cell phone service, and it operates the only fiber optic network in the region. GCI spokesperson Josh Edge says technical teams will keep monitoring the network to make sure service is operating normally. He says the company does not have details on what caused the damage.

0: Invasive plants and animals threaten Alaska's waters and can spread to new locations by hitching a ride. Anyone can help stop aquatic hitchhikers by remembering to clean boots, boats, and trailers to remove plants, animals, and mud. Drain bilge, ballast, and buckets before...
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2: Welcome to Native America Calling. I'm Sean Spruce. A ceramic pin made by an acclaimed Warm Springs artist is a reminder to future generations that Indigenous people were here long before the signing of the Declaration of Independence. It's one of dozens of items to be preserved in America's time capsule for 250 years. As July 4th approaches, we'll look at how Native people are taking part in storytelling and history preservation during America's 250th anniversary. We're back after the news.

0: Once confined to an underground and illicit subculture, the sport of bare-knuckle boxing has skyrocketed in popularity since its legalization in 2018. Major events now draw over 2 million live viewers worldwide. Rising within this fast-growing sport is a dedicated group of native fighters working to make a name for themselves in the ring. We'll find out exactly what it takes to fight bare-fisted on the next Native America Calling.
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0: after Tony goes ahead and orders some onion rings for the table, that is the last song you hear in The Sopranos. It's how the series finale ends. It's also how this show ends. But I won't leave you hanging. I promise I'm still here. Thank you for letting me soundtrack your day with some of The Sopranos soundtrack. And thank you so much to the public radio stations who make this show possible. We can't do it without you. We produce it at WXPN at the University of Pennsylvania in Philadelphia. My name is Raina Duris. 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

0: scientist, I'll find stuff I think to Edmund Allen Gossman. 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

ain't heard nothing yet. Why, they give her the color television set, then they give her the house, the kids, and both of the cars. See? Well, then they start talking about child support, alimony, and the cost of the court. Didn't take me long to figure out how far in the toilet I was. I'm telling you, they have made a mistake, cause it adds up to more than this cowboy makes. Besides, everything I've ever had worth taking, they've already took. While she's living like a queen on alimony, I'm working two shifts, eating bologna, asking my

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And you got Gordon's Rock right there. And Fort Yukon, baby. What more mix coming at you? More music.

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got Casey Musgraves there, Dry Spell, and that's coming from Henry Nukon over there in the Yukon. He's talking about coming by and playing some music at KRFF. We would love to see him come and play and join us right here. We'll make time. And that was Casey Musgrave with Dry Spell. 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

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We're just pressing the wrong button there for you. I'm sorry. Here it is, the rest of it.

0: All right, Dolly, thank you. Do you have a song request you'd like to hear?
1: Let me see. 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
0: All right, I'll put one out there, and I appreciate you calling in. Thank you so much, and we'll get one out there, one of your favorites out there, okay?
1: 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I appreciate that.
0: You got it, and thanks for the call in.
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we got some of that swamp pop music there. Sitting here crying. And right now I have John Earhart and his music from our festival, Music.

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0: Live from NPR News, I'm Lakshmi Singh. President Trump says everyone he's met at the Group of Seven summit in France, quote, loves the deal he's agreed to with Iran. NPR's Michelle Kellerman has more.
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We don't haul our own trash to the dump thanks to McGrath Trash and Refuse. 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

girl. Tuesday and so slow.

Lows around 49. So again, McGrath, 65 degrees. Chance of showers and then partly cloudy after midnight. Lows around 48. Don't forget, around 4:15-ish, we will be doing Name That Tune. Coming up next, I got some STP, Stone Temple Pilots.

MTNT is the corporation representing McGrath, Tacotna, Nicolai, and Tolida. They're also kind annual sponsors of KSKO. You can find them online at mtnt.net.

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